0: αγαπημένο σου radio show.
1: New music show. The summer edition.
2: Let's get a party started. See you at the bar, you was hardly talking. That's when I knew that your heart was starring. Friends to lovers need a part to star in. Like, wait, babe, let me ask your pardon. This ain't Gucci, this is Prada, darling. If you want something, you can ask me, darling. And you started laughing, cause

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1: 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The summer edition.
2: Let's get a party started. See you at the bar. You was hardly talking. That's when I knew that your heart was starring. Friends to lovers need a part to star in. Like, wait, babe, let me ask your pardon. This ain't Gucci. This is Prada, darling. If you want something, you can ask me, darling. And you started.

You might know of the original sin. And you might know how to be with fire.

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Took a pill in Ibiza to show a VG I was cool. When I finally got sober, felt 10 years older, but fuck it, it was something to do. Living out in LA, I drive a sports car just to prove I'm a real big baller, cause I made $1 million and I spend it on girls and shoes.